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1: Oh, it's beautiful. But wait a minute, isn't this...
0: Yeah, yes it is.
1: But I thought the old lady dropped it into the ocean in the air.
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There's no need to cry, yeah. 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

0: de Nashville à la Côte-Nord.
1: Comme je vous disais en début d'émission, il y a un petit peu de retard, mais je vais vous faire écouter maintenant l'entrevue que j'ai réalisée avec Dave Finley en début de semaine lorsqu'il était à la salle Jean-Marc Dion, un très bon spectacle. 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Allô, auditeur de Nashville à la Côte-Nord, Yannick Dormant en présence de Dave Finley. Il vient tout juste de sortir de son spectacle. Je ferai l'entrevue en anglais, je vous ferai la traduction par la suite. Hello, Dave, how are you?
2: I'm incredible, Yannick, thank you for having me.
1: Dave, we just saw your show. Wow, what stage presence and a connection with the audience.
2: Wow. Thank you so much. Merci beaucoup.
1: That's good. Question that come to mind, you mentioned during on the show, you don't win The Voice, but you win very, very more.
2: I didn't win The Voice, but I won a whole lot more because I was seen by Lise Dion and Andrea de Bonivar, and it changed my life when I got invited to come perform and surprise her in Quebec, because since I first appeared on Andrea de Bonivar, I've been touring here for almost 3 years now, yeah, nonstop. It's crazy.
1: During on the show, Dave, you mentioned it that you were writing a song for your daughter, your wife, your grandfather. You mentioned it that a new song will be released very soon.
2: Yeah, a new album came out 2 weeks ago, and a new single's coming out next week called Pretty Face, one that I wrote for my wife, and I think people are really going to love it. You can listen to it now on Apple Music or Spotify or wherever, but we're releasing the video for it soon, and it's a really special song for anybody who's got that special someone that they want them to know they're more than just the looks that made them attractive. They are strong and confident and hardworking, and they're capable and they're helpful and they're forgiving and patient. There's so much to people that make you attractive more than just your looks, and that's why my wife is so much more than just a pretty face.
1: I listened to the song Pretty Face on the show. It's an amazing song.
2: Oh, thank you so much.
1: Dave, I don't interrupt you a long time because you have a show tonight and your show tomorrow night.
2: Yeah.
1: I appreciate the interview with you.
2: Hey, it's my pleasure. Thank you, Yannick, for having me. If anybody out there is curious about me, please find me at Dave Finley on Facebook or Instagram or anything like that. But just know how grateful and how privileged I am to have built this relationship and family with my Quebec people, because even though we are separated by language, mm-hmm. we are joined by music, and you have given me so much love and generosity, and I'm forever grateful for how you've changed my life.
1: I heard the song Pretty Face during on the show. I can't guarantee. The audience very love it. It's a very good song. 2 weeks, I received a Pretty Face on my radio show and put it on the system for singing. Many audition listen to your song.
2: Thank you so much. Merci beaucoup.
1: My pleasure.
0: De Nashville à la Côte-Nord. Nouveauté.